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0: Thank you so much, Philadelphia. Please, one more time for Greg Bissonette on the drums. There he is. Matt Bissonette on the bass guitar. Phil Ashley on the keyboard. Thank you so much. You've been fantastic.
1: Joe Satriani. Woo!
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0: to Hastings, Bexhill and the surrounding area, and across the world on the internet. www.hastingsrock.co.uk. 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
1: Greetings, Nick here. This coming Monday, I'll be presenting the Monday Night Rock Show at 7 o'clock. I'll be playing the top five in the current rock singles chart. I'll have the two long songs and your requests. That's this coming Monday at 7 p.m. with me, Nick Thomas.
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Morning, morning. Good morning, good morning, good morning, good morning, good morning, good morning. And good morning to you. Is that everybody? Oh, crikey, there's all you lot hanging around the corner. Morning, morning, morning, morning, morning. I think I've got you all. Good morning, Hastings Rock. Monday. Monday the 1st of June. That stone broken and a heartbeat away. Morning to you. How are you? Thanks for choosing Aces Rock this morning. It's Simon Vanessa till 8 o'clock with the usual stuff. Shower tune at 6:45 to encourage all the soap dodgers into the shower. 7:15, we'll do the weather so we know what sort of clothes to put on. But first up, it's, I know it's very early and it is a Monday morning. It's not a bank holiday. You've got to get up. But as you've been such a good boy and girl, we can have a quick snooze tune, right? So you can just call your spring a little bit more, and at the end of this track, you must leap out of bed and spring into action. So this is all right, just so you can have a snooze. All right, see? I'm kind like that. David Bowie, what a tune. Driving Saturday on a Monday morning. That's close enough.

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They go by the name of Federal Charm. And guess what? I don't know. And before that was a snooze tune, which you had to get up at the end of. Fabulous David Bowie and Driving Saturday. Yeah, it was. It was. It is a Monday morning, the 1st of June. How are you? Did you have a good weekend? Did you get to see loads of live music? Did you stay off the lemonade? So you haven't got a hangover this morning? No? Oh, well. I must tell you, it was a major sporting event over the weekend. No, nothing to do with the football. It was Hastings Rowing Club. It was their annual regatta. Now, Hastings Rowing Club have been going since 1868. I've been very involved, but not since 1868. Anyway, it was our annual regatta on the beach on Saturday morning. We started at 8:30 in the morning, which was a little bit of a shock. Can I just say, it was a wonderful day. Shoreham managed to win nearly everything, and I think they won the trophy for the best club at the regatta. But Hastings had one winner. Well, actually, they had five winners because it was a coxed four. So there was five of them in the boat. And they won the over 50s, which I wasn't in. In fact, I was old enough to be in it, but I wasn't in it because not fit enough. But we did have one winner on the day. So yippee to Hastings Rowing Club for having a wonderful regatta and having at least one winner. So that's my big news for the weekend. What did you get up to? As long as you had fun, that's all that really matters, because that means you're refreshed for another wonderful week at work. Yes, you are. Alice is gone forever. By Voodoo 6. And it goes like this.

0: Are they finished? Oh, they're gone. They're gone forever. Oh, I had to say that, didn't I? That's built into the DNA of a disc jockey stroke radio presenter. When you get a chance to say something awful like that, you do. Sorry, I didn't mean to. If you're keeping notes, keeping score, give me a minus two for that one. Anyway, coming up in just a minute, we will have Steel Panther for you.
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absolutely fantastic. Eyes of a Panther. And that's still Panther. And it showed me a picture of the album cover on the screen. I was just playing that. And my goodness, them boys have got nice hair. That's all I can say, really. They have got such lovely hair. It's a fair bit longer than mine. And it's not nowhere near as grey. Absolutely lovely. I think something I must tell you about. In about 3 weeks' time, down at the Carlisle, the band Web are having an album launch. They've got some new product out. They've got an album out called Mind Demons. And on the 20th of Carlisle, they'll be launching that album down at the Carlisle. And they'll have a merch store down there. And you can get a raffle ticket for the merch store and win some Hastings Rock merch while you're there. So go down, have a look, have a drink, and have a boogie. 20th of June, 19 days' time, Carlisle. Mind Demons is the name of the album they're launching.

can't get enough. From an awfully, awfully long time ago. You know what I'm saying, baby? And you can tell it's an awfully old record because of the drums. Pre-1980, the drums sounded like that. Once we got to 1980, they got all this technology. They messed about with the drums and they never sounded the same. I'm not saying which is better, but they sound more real.

Yeah, it's Aces Rock on a Monday morning. Thanks to have your company. Nice of you to tune in. They don't have to tune in nowadays, do they? You just press the button. On the new DAB radio, it's the one I got from my mum. You just press the button and we're there.

That's Creeper, Black Heaven. Good morning to Big Al. First one on the checks this morning. Enjoyed the Steel Panther track I played earlier. I'm glad you did. If you like that, you'll probably like this one. Because it's Kicking My Torch.

Lovely. Quick good morning to David and Vera. They're off to Eastbourne today for a little hospital visit, it says there. Well, I hope there's nothing wrong. Maybe you're just going to visit hospital. Hello, hospital. How are you? But, whatever you're doing at the hospital, I hope it goes well. And how did I get on? Did the boat sink at the weekend because it was Hastings Regatta? Well, the boat didn't sink at Hastings Regatta because guess what? I wasn't in it. No, that's it. My rowing prowess sort of finished about 20 years ago. I did win lots of races, but I was a lot younger then. Now I just, I just mess about and commentate and do all the things that nobody wants to do because I'm the chairman. That's what you do if you're the chairman. Anyway, shut up about that. Good luck at the hospital, David and Vera. In the meantime, coming up in just a minute, well, in about 7 minutes, actually, we will have this morning's shower tune. And can I say to you, you need a Luther for this morning's shower tune. Sometimes it's a sing-along, and sometimes it's an air guitar. Well, you need an air guitar, or at least a Luther, to play along to, because it's going to be a guitar track this morning. So if you haven't got one, find one. Anyway, if you've got it. You got two tunes before that, but first up, fabulous Joe Walsh. Remember this? Life's been good. I hope it is being good to you as well. Morning. Simon Aaron Aces Rock.

0: Yeah, I was pretty good for you. Hi, good morning, you're tuned to Eastie's Rock. Thanks for choosing us this morning. Coming up in just a minute, I'm going to play you something that's quite new and something that's quite local. Pete Prescott and Paul Sinden. I've lost it now, here. I need to turn around. I've got an album they've had out, a couple of months out, called Passion Play, and we're going to play a track off it called Heartbreak Ride. And if you don't know who Pete Prescott is, after we've had the little advert, Pete Prescott is the chap who's singing the jingle for us.
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local musicians Pete Prescott and Paul Sindon with Heartbreak Ride here on Hastings Rock. Morning to you. Now, I'm a minute late, 14 minutes to 7 o'clock on a Monday, the 1st of June. Time now for this morning's shower tune, just to encourage those people that like to dodge soap dodgers, as I call them, into the shower. Normally we have a sing-along or a guitar-along. This morning it's a guitar-along. And you've got to be a bit of an expert to manage this one, but get your luther out, give it a good twang, because we're going to play along to Jimi Hendrix this morning. And, well, Purple Haze, you know this.

0: That's hell of a record, isn't it, really, when you think about it? But it's part of our history now, and I've sort of known that song, or that tune, all my life. But crikey, you think, I think I was about six when that came out, and it was, compared to the stuff that was around at the time, you know, sort of Matt Monro and people like that, it was mind-blowing, I should imagine, but I was too young to realise it was mind-blowing, and it's still fairly mind-blowing now, at 7:10 on a Monday morning on Hastings Rock. I hope you enjoyed that as much as me. Thanks for your company. I'll be back in a bit to play you some Twisted Sister.
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Well, the band are called Edge of the Blade, and the album was called Feels Like Home. And it says it came out in 2020, but I don't know, it sounds like mid-80s to me. And Never Be You Next Time. I've never heard it before. Guess what? I don't think I'm ever going to hear it again. Oh, sorry about that. And morning to you, it's 80s Rock. It's only Simon here. He's got a bit of a cold, really. And I'm trying to write the weather report, and I'm a bit worried because this is the first time this year I've put shorts on, and I think it's going south, really.

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1: As Jerry Cantrell and a tone. Good morning to you, Tuna Hastings Rock. Thanks for that. It just got on 7 o'clock.
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I still have a good record. The album was Letter to God. That's what it's called, Inside Out. XYZ. XYZ.

Davinci Bell was the album, of course, and that was High Hopes. Pink Floyd. Do excuse me up. I must sound terrible over the radio. I think the seagulls have done something up my nose. That's what it feels like, anyway. Good morning, Shia. Going to do the weather after we've heard from some Deaf Havana and lawn tennis.

0: lawn tennis, Deaf Havana. I've just looked at my texts after saying that I must sound terrible because I've got a bit of a cold. And Jan, who needs her ears sorted out, has just said, Mr. Vanessa, you sound very sexy to me. Poor child.
1: Hastings Rock, weather.
0: Now, I've been doing my best to find a decent weather forecast. And it's not as good as I'd like, but that's probably because I'm wearing shorts. Currently 14 degrees, cloudy, with some sunny spells. This afternoon, getting to a high of 18 with some sunny spells, but there is a 20% chance of a touch of rain. Overnight tonight, down to 14 and rain. And then this is the bad bit. Tuesday, rain. Wednesday, rain. Thursday, rain.
1: Weather.
0: Friday, rain. Saturday, rain. But hey ho, we've got to wait until Sunday next week, and then there will be some more sun. Okay. Sunny, what? 6 days to wait for a bit of sunshine? That's all. Never mind. We'll do our best to put out some positive sunny vibes. See if that'll help the weather. It won't at all, but it'll make me feel better.

0: I don't know where that record came from. I really don't. I've just looked on the list of the tunes I'm supposed to be playing. It's not on there. But it's on the machine. And it's playing in it. I think they're French. Elora. The album is Crash. Very strange. Strange things happening in my mind now. Anyway, Big Al's just been on the text because he obviously is up and he's listening very hard. And he's listened to my little weather report. And he's just said, could we have a second opinion, please? No, that was truthful. That was looked on three different websites to try and find a decent weather report. And it's sort of okay today, and then it's raining for the rest of the week. That's as best as you're going to get, Big Al. You can't, just because you don't like it, you can't just say, can you change it? Anyway, you're inside all week, and it's not going to rain in your office, and it's not going to rain in your pub, so you'll be fine.
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Palace is the name of the band, and that's The Widow's Web. Morning to you. Thanks for choosing us this morning. It's Alex Simon here with a blocked up nose on Hastings Rock. Just a bit of a shame. Never mind. Well, it's June the 1st, and guess what starts today? Hastings Comedy Week. Yeah. Hastings Comedy Festival Week starts today. It runs all week long, and there's loads of stuff going on. Yep, everywhere you go, there's people joking. And I'm not joking, I'm not kidding. Yes, it's Hastings Comedy Week. Loads of venues and loads of things happening. But most importantly, at the weekend, there is an adult pantomime. Oh, yes, there is. Oh, no, there isn't. That sort of stuff. It's on down at the White Rock on Saturday. And we got some tickets to give away. So all you have to do, really, is go onto the Hastings Rock website, which is at hastingsrock.co.uk, and look at the thing where it says Hastings Comedy Festival Week, and put your name and address in there, or your name and your phone number will do, and you could be winning a couple of tickets. Oh, yes, you could. To the adult pantomime down at the White Rock on Saturday. And if you listen to my mate Andy, who does this sort of time on a Friday, he'll be giving away the tickets. Okay. Simple. Hastings Comedy Festival Week. Loads of stuff going on. We've got some tickets for the pantomime. Just go onto our website, put your name in there, and you could win. Easy. Easy. Even I could win a competition like that. All you need is a bit of luck. That's all you need. Fingers crossed.

AC/DC, Back in Black. Fabulous tune. It's only me, Simon. I've got about 25 minutes left of fabulous music yet to play you. How about some Thin Lizzy now? This is from their 1977 album, Bad Reputation, Opium Trail. Which is just down past Bottle Alley. Turn left.

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1: Greetings, Nick here. This coming Monday, I'll be presenting the Monday Night Rock Show at 7 o'clock. I'll be playing the top five in the current rock singles chart. I'll have the two long songs and your requests. That's this coming Monday at 7 p.m. with me, Nick Thomas.
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1: If you want something to do this week, well, there's nothing on much tonight. Sorry, can't find anything. But starting and running through all week is the Hastings Comedy Festival. It is, all week it's on. If you look at the posters and you go on our website, there's stuff happening all over the place. In fact, too much to tell you about. But there is comedy on nearly every night of the week in at least two venues. And we've got some tickets to give away to the adult pantomime that's happening down at the White Rock at the weekend. All you've got to do is go onto our website, click on the link down there, put your name and phone number in, and you could have two free tickets for Saturday's performance. To find out if you want them or not, you just listen to Andy Knight doing the Friday Morning Breakfast Show, and he'll be picking the winner then. He will. And if you fancy some live rock this week, get down to the Carlisle on Wednesday evening for Wicked Smile, who are playing there on Wednesday. Just a couple of things happening.
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the Arctic Monkeys from a few years ago now. And favourite worst nightmare. I was going to say, am I in it? I thought I might be.

like Mark Bolan, T-Rex, Children of the Revolution from 1972. They've all grown up now, got old like me. I'm still rebelling in my mind, though. I am. Oh, that shouldn't be that. That should be this. That's more like it. I'm going to clear off in 10 minutes. Go and see my mum, give her breakfast, make sure she takes her pills. But Hastings Rock's got some jocks playing some tunes for you. 9 o'clock, Phil Wood. 12 o'clock, getting a bit of a following, this bloke, Robo Jock, with his classic rock 2-hour show. Yep. And then 3 o'clock this afternoon, live and direct from Hastings Rock Towers, Ralph Winter. 7 o'clock this evening, Nick T, the Governor DJ. Nick T. And then finishes it up tonight from 9 o'clock, we've got Carl Simpson doing his thing. That's how it looks here on Hastings Rock. But it doesn't really matter if there isn't a DJ here, because the autoplay is so well worked out. And the music is so fantastic. Just can't get it wrong, really. Now, normally I would be here on a Wednesday, but things are afoot. The studio's being dismantled and replaced somewhere else. So I'm not here this Wednesday. It's all right. I'll be back Monday. And next Monday will be my last day in this studio before that moves. So it's... lots of things afoot, but don't worry, I'll be back next week. You're not worried at all, you don't care, fair enough. It's what I expect. This is Kissing Dynamite. I've got the fire. But once I've kissed it, that'll put it out.

He was very lively when he played on the pier back in 1977. Do anything you want to do. Eddie and the Hot Rods. I know, before we were born.

And if you thought that was old, this is even older. Sorry, this is my fault. Trying to cheer myself up, get rid of this runny nose. Anyway, I won't be with you on Wednesday, but I'll be back with you next Monday. So I'll see you then. Goodbye for now. I'll just play a little bit of Alice Cooper and Hello Hooray and say goodbye.

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1: Greetings, Nick here. This coming Monday, I'll be presenting the Monday Night Rock Show at 7 o'clock. I'll be playing the top five in the current rock singles chart. I'll have the two long songs and your requests. That's this coming Monday at 7 p.m. with me, Nick Thomas.

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Harlan Cage, Halfway Home, starting the show this afternoon. How are we all? My name's Phil Wood. It's the Melodic Rock Show here on Hastings Rock, 4 till 6 o'clock each Wednesday. And got some new releases for you, as I always do. And I've got What See You There promotions are bringing down to Hastings. And I've got an exclusive for you this afternoon. And it's a bit of a big show as well. Do stay tuned for that. Honestly, it is a big show. Looking forward to that when that happens later in the year as well. I'm going to go back to start off with to October last year, the Ronnie Romero album, Backbone. Now, that's a pretty good album as well. Let's play something off of that. This is something called Lost in Time.

Yeah, Ronnie Romero, Lost in Time, off his Backbone album, came out last year. All right, well, last week, I was surprised to see that my show actually got to number one in the Southern Rock chart. How about that? All I can say is thank you very much for those that are listening out there, and I do appreciate every one of you just taking the time out to listen to what I'm playing for you, and the requests that come in as well. So it's down to you guys as well for putting me to number one in the Southern Rock chart, and I do appreciate that. So let's have a little bit of Southern Rock. These guys, one of my favourite bands around at the moment, they are called Loveless and Company. Terrific stuff. I played one of their songs last week. Here's another one. This one's called Rich Man.

Yeah, they're called Loveless and Company, and that's Rich Man. And really liking those boys a lot. Only seem to have brought out a few singles at the minute, but keeping my eye on them, because what a voice that fella's got. As I think I said last week, he seems to be across from Tom Hollister out of Cardinal Black, and a bit of Nathan James in there as well. Ah, terrific voice, terrific. Okay, see their promotions. What have we got? We have got a massive week coming up next week. We have got three shows in one week. And the first up is next Wednesday, which sadly means there will be no Melodic Rock Show next Wednesday, because I will be down at the Carlisle with these guys. Wicked Smile, all the way from Australia. They are coming over. We have Rattlesnakes as well supporting. Going to be a great show. If you love your heavy rock, this is where you need to be. Good old-fashioned heavy rock, this is. All the way from Australia. Let's play a little bit of Wicked Smile, see what you think. I'm going to go back from their debut album, Wait for the Night. This is something called Love's Got a Hold on You.

Yeah, that's Wicked Smile, Love's Got a Hold on You. And they are down at the Carlisle next Wednesday. You can get your tickets in the Painted Maiden Tattoo and Beauty Studio down in Hastings Town Centre. You can get them in the Carlisle if you pay cash. Or you can get them on Skiddle through the See You There Promotions Facebook page as well. Go grab yourself a ticket. What a voice, Danny Sicutti on vocals there. Honestly, terrific singer. And a terrific band, Stevie Janevsky. Is that, have I got that right? He's been out with Cassidy Parris. He's Cassidy Parris's dad on the guitar as well. So terrific night. It's going to be really good. Really looking forward to that. And as I said, Rattlesnakes as well. They're coming down as the special guests. It's going to be a good show. All right, if you want to get involved with the show this afternoon, I've got a thread running on Hastings Rock FM Facebook page, as I always do. Just put a little comment on there. Let me know you're listening. We'll give you a shout out. And, let me know what you're thinking of music this afternoon. And I'm going to be playing the new White Sky single next. Love these guys. Shouting at the Hurricane, the album is out now. And as I said, this is the new single. I Can't Make This Alone.

Ah, such a good song. White Skies, I Can't Make This Alone. Honestly, if that was Bon Jovi had recorded that, then that would be massive, wouldn't it? But it's such a shame. These guys, so good, but so tough to get anywhere these days. Ah, yeah, but fingers crossed. I keep saying it week on, week out, but we're going to try and get White Skies down to Hastings again. I want to hear those songs live. So good, so good. Okay, my brother Reg, he sent me a song to play this week. I was probably going to play this song anyway, but it was a great choice from Reg. He's gone for Peruvian band Mean Street. This is a terrific album that came out around about October last year. The album's called Never Too Late. Thanks for sending it in, Reg. Always appreciate what you send across. This is especially for you. This is Mean Street, and I'll Take the Blame.

Yeah, Redgwood's choice this week, and what a choice it was too. Mean Street and I'll Take the Blame. Okay, let's have a look. See who's around this afternoon, shall we? And who we got? Alex Pass. Afternoon should be free to listen this week. Just got to run a couple of errands first. So, nice to have you along, Al. And hope to see you next week. Some of these shows that we got coming up as well, I'm sure I will do. Dave Cooper's in as well. He says, afternoon, Phil, it's hot. Isn't it just? Blimey, it's boiling. I haven't got a fan here in the studio. I haven't got any fans anywhere. But it's really warm. It's better than rain and winter and misery, isn't it? It's got to be good. Sadly, Dave can only listen to the first hour this week. He'll catch up on Mixcloud. Dave does a brilliant show, Radio Halton in Runcorn, on a Monday evening, 7 till 8. If you get a chance to listen to that, do so, because it's great. I often pick up some great music off of that show as well. So I think Dave's back next Monday as well, 7 till 8 o'clock, Radio Halton. And Colin Garrard listening in, awaiting my big announcement. You know, Colin, I don't know whether I've told you about this show coming up or not. I don't know. So it may be news to you. I really can't remember whether I've told you or not. So you'll have to hold fire and see a little bit later on. And Alex has kindly put up the link to the Wicked Smile show next Wednesday at the Carlisle as well. So, and my brother Reg, sunshining, great music and a Guinness. What more could you want? I just want to check those dates on that Guinness, Reg. I've had them a while. So just have a check of those dates. But no, nothing better. Great stuff. And Blast from the Past now. Remember the band China from the 80s? Probably not. I actually picked up a couple of albums of theirs back in the day. Some good songs on there as well. And they appear to have a new single out, which has took me by surprise. And so this is it. China's new one. Something called Bright Lights.

Yeah, that is the brand new single from China, the band called China, not from the country, and it's called Bright Lights, and I like that a lot. It's really good stuff from them. Hope we're going to hear some more, maybe a new album, not sure, not heard any details of that, so keep our fingers crossed, see what happens. Okay, here's a fairly new band to me. They are called Yonaka. I think that's how you say it. Y-O-N-A-K-A. Yonaka. But the good thing is they're out of Brighton. I didn't know that at all until recently. They've got an album out. It's called Until You're Satisfied. See what you think of this. I really like this. This is something called Best of Me.

0: That really is rather good. That's Yonaka and Best of Me. And I'm not sure why they haven't dropped on my radar before now, because that is terrific. And as I say, I think they're out of Brighton. And they've got an album out called Until You're Satisfied. It came out in March this year. So go check those guys out. Really like that a lot. Okay, Fire Sky. Yeah, they've been bringing out one or two singles. Nothing for a little while, so I'm going to have to go back in time a little bit. And I'm going to play you Can You Feel Me? But that's going to be coming up after these messages.
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Yeah, Fire Sky, Can You Feel Me? And that's featuring David Barbieri on vocals there as well. So terrific stuff. Afternoon to Ralph Windsor. He's in this afternoon. He's got the Workshop Radio up at number 11, as he usually does. Good man, Ralph. And yes, good to see you, Sunday. Shame we didn't get a lot of time to have a chat. In fact, we had no time to have a chat, did we? We didn't have a chat at all, which is a shame, because it'd be nice to have a catch up. I'm sure we've got plenty to talk about. Loads in the AOR world that we both love as well to discuss. New music out there as well, and what's happening generally in the music world. So hopefully we'll catch up again soon at some point. So that'll be great. New music now, Hillbilly Vegas. Yeah, a little bit more southern rock for you this afternoon. Their new album, A La Mode, is out now. No plans for them to come to the UK, as far as I can see, anywhere at all. Probably going to be doing some US tour dates, I would think. But off of their new album, this is something called Bound to Run.

Yeah, that's off the new Hillbilly Vegas album. That's called Bound to Run. And their album, Ala Mode, is out now. And I still can't get my head around the fact that they came down and played a set in the Painted Maiden Tattoo Studio down in Hastings. Yeah, unbelievable that you have to think back to think that they were actually playing in this tattoo studio in Hastings. Fabulous stuff. Lovely guys as well. Wish them all the best going forward. All right, Dan Byrne, his new album is out now as well. That album is called This Is Where the Show Begins. So let's play something off of that. This is Death of Me.

0: than me.
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0: Sisters Doll, Climbing Out of Hell, and they are one of the three shows that we have coming up next week. Honestly, when we had them down last time, one of the best shows I have ever seen, ever. Honestly, they were that good. It was like they were playing Wembley Stadium. They came out onto the Carlisle, and it was just, everyone was just blown away by them. They're absolutely incredible, they were. They are on sale now, the tickets, and that's Sunday the 7th of June. They will be down at the Carlisle. Go down the Painted Maiden, grab yourself some tickets down there. You can get them in the Carlisle if you pay cash, and check out See You There Promotions Facebook page. That is a show you do not want to miss, honestly. If you love your rock music and your melodic rock music, certainly, that's a show you do not want to miss. Those boys are sensational. And before the top of the hour, we heard Dan Byrne and Death of Me, and we're still got some wheels in motion trying to get him back down to Hastings. He's out doing some record shop places at the minute. A little record shop tour, which seems to be very trendy these days. A lot of bands out doing that. But we're fingers crossed. We're working on that, and hopefully we'll get him back. Probably going to be next year now. All right, Susie Matthews. She always sends me some great songs.
1: Online on DAB in Hastings. This is Hastings Rock.

Yeah, Susie Matthews' choice this week. Jaded Hearts version of the classic Rainbow song Stone Cold. Looking forward to what you're going to send me next week, Susie. And yeah, always look forward to it. All right, I think it's time we had a little bit of transatlantic radio, don't you?

Yeah, it's just classic AOR, isn't it? Transatlantic Radio, that's what you get for falling in love. Yeah, really like that. Eric Cromwell, his new album, Bad Bones, is out now. Been waiting for this for quite a while. Yeah, I mean, been playing one or two of the singles that have been out already. But chance to play some of the great tracks that are on the album. And this certainly is one of them. See what you think of this. A little bit different, but it's great. This is Eric Cromwell and Who's the Winner?

How good is that? That's new from Eric Cromwell. That's Who's the Winner. And his new album, Bad Bones, is out now as well. So go and have a listen to that album if you get time. That is a seriously good album. And as I said, I've spoken to his agent and fingers crossed when he does some UK dates, we will grab him as well. So how good would that be? Wow, to go and see that live. Fantastic. Terrific from Eric Cromwell there. Okay, my mate John Parnham over in Australia, he sent me a cracker this week. He's gone for something off of the new Confess album that's out now as well. Metamorphosis is the title of the album. So great choice, John. And hopefully you're going to keep sending me stuff through the summer as well. I know we're not in touch so much through the football predictions during the summer season. But yeah, hopefully you will send me some more music as well, especially for John Parnham this week. This is Confess and Colour Vision.

Yes, John Parnham's choice this week, that's Confess, of their brand new album Metamorphosis, and something called Colour Vision. Thanks, John. Hopefully you will be able to send me some stuff through the summer as well, so that'd be great. All right, as I keep mentioning, See You There Promotions got a mad week coming up next week. We've got three shows in a week. We've already had Wicked Smile. They're here on the Wednesday. Wednesday the 1st of June, is it? I think I totally lost track of the time at the minute. But they're here on the Wednesday, next Wednesday. And then next Sunday on the 7th of June, we have Sisters Dole. And on the Friday, we have the lovely Chantelle McGregor coming back down to Hastings. Don't know if you've ever seen her before. We've had her twice now, and she's sensational. She just she just holds the crowd, mesmerizes them all with her guitar playing, fabulous blues rock, just great songs. And her latest album, The Healing, was a sensational album. I will get my words out eventually this afternoon. But Chantelle McGregor, she is here a week on Friday. So grab yourself some tickets. Usual places in the Painted Maiden Tattoo and Beauty Studio. You can get them in the Carlisle if you pay cash, and on the See You There Promotions Facebook page. All the shows that are coming up, we've got all the ticket links there as well. Off of her album, The Healing, this is the fabulous Chantelle McGregor, Stand On My Own.

That's the fantastic Chantelle McGregor, Stand On My Own. And she will be down at Hastings on a week on Friday down at the Carlisle. And we have Revenant as the special guest as well. What a show. Terrific band, Revenant, as well. So it's going to be a great night. So grab yourself some tickets to see that. What a week we have next week. Three shows in a week, all of them terrific. Really looking forward to all of them. Angela Mitchell's in this afternoon. Afternoon, Phil, too hot for anything, she says. Well, I've got to agree, it is too hot. But I hope it's not too hot to listen to some music this afternoon, Angela. So thanks for joining in this afternoon, and thanks for listening in. All right, what we got next? We've got a band from India next. They are called Blackjack. They had an album come out in August last year. It was called XX1, which I suppose is, 21? I didn't know much about these and just sort of came across my path over the last week or two. See what you think. I really like this as well. They're called Blackjack, and this is something called Battles at the Fore.

0: Yeah, all the way from India. Melodic rock taking over the world. Well, it will if I have anything to do with it. That's the fabulous band called Blackjack. Battles at the Four. As I say, their album XX1 is out now. It came out in August last year. So go and have a listen to that if you like that as well. So it's great stuff there. Okay, afternoon to Karen Sweetman Hicks. She's just tuned in time to catch the Chantelle McGregor song. She saw her at the factory over in Worthing last week, and looking forward to seeing her again in Hastings as well. So I think that was an acoustic show, wasn't it, Karen, over there? I don't know if I saw a bit of footage of that, but it looked really good. Yeah, she's terrific, isn't she, Chantelle? And Alex Pass has kindly put up the poster as well for her at the Carlisle Friday the 5th of June next week. So go and grab yourself some tickets for that. All right, going to play you something now off of the brilliant Fair Warning album, 4. Came out in 2022. Really love that album. It's a terrific album. If you've not heard it, go and check it out. I'm going to be playing you Still, I Believe, after these messages.
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That's Fair Warning, Still I Believe, off of their album 4 as well, which is a terrific album. Wow, I didn't know what song to pick off it this week. So many good songs on there, but I love that one, Still I Believe. All right, at the top of the show, I promised you that I have a big announcement that What See You There Promotions are bringing down to Hastings. We have one of the biggest shows that we've done, I would say, this is going to be. So the announcement for the tour doesn't actually happen until Monday next week. So this is a real exclusive for Hastings Rock, for Hastings and everything. So, because no one else knows about this yet. I don't think I was talking to Colin. I don't know if I've told Colin about this before or not. But this is a good show. Good show for Hastings. Going to be a lot of fun. And, here we go. These guys are coming down to Hastings.

Yeah, there we have it. It's girls' school. Girls' school are coming down our Hastings. How about that? But it's not only girls' school. This is a three-band bill. We have heavy metal legends Raven on the bill as well. So we've got girls' school, Raven, and we've also got the band that Ungwe Malmsteen formed with Graham Bonnet, Alcatraz. We have three bands on one bill: Girl School, Raven, and Alcatraz. So put Friday the 4th of December in your diaries, because that's going to be a great show, and I can't wait for that. I can't wait what a night that's going to be. Yeah, Girl School coming down to Hastings, fantastic. Yeah, watch out for that. The tour announcement is happening on Monday, so tickets will not be on sale until Monday, so grab yourself some tickets, because I got a feeling that's going to be a busy one, and you might want to grab your tickets pretty quickly. Okay, some music that came out in August again last year. A guy out of Canada, his name is Sean David Leland. He had an album out called Hear Me Roar. See what you think of this. I really like it. It's called Between Me and You.

Yeah, that's Sean David Leland and Between Me and You. And if you get some chance, go and have a listen to that album. It's called Hear Me Roar. Came out in August last year. It's a terrific album. Some great songs on there as well. So, yeah, definitely worth a listen. All right, time to go back in time a little bit now. Let's have a little bit of Europe. I'm going to go back to the Out of This World album. A song that don't get played that much. This is called Sign of the Times.

Yeah, that's Europe, Sign of the Times, off their Out of This World album. And that is about it for me for this week. My name's Phil Wood. It's been the Melodic Rock Show here on Hastings Rock. 4 till 6 every Wednesday, except next Wednesday when I'm not here. Because we've got Wicked Smile down at the Carlisle next Wednesday, and I'll be there for that, setting that up. And we've got Chantelle McGregor on the Friday next week. And then we've got Sisters Doll on the Sunday. I do hope I can see you, some of you down there for some of those shows. We've got some great shows coming up. And then we've got no shows till September. So make the most of those three that we've got coming up. So you get the tickets in the Painted Maiden Tattoos and Beauty Studio. You can get them in the Carlisle, and you can get them online through Skid or at the See You There Promotions Facebook page. Hope to see you there for some of those. Going to play you out this week with something off of the brilliant Subway album, Turn Back the Time. So till 2 weeks' time, 4 o'clock on a Wednesday, I'll see you then. Have a good time. Keep playing the melodic rock. Don't do anything I wouldn't do. And enjoy the sunshine and the weather. And I'll see you soon. This is Subway, and When It's Gone.

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1: Hi, Simon here. 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I know, just when you thought Monday mornings couldn't be any worse, I'm here to lighten them up. We will play you a de-stressing tune every Monday to help you start the day in a better way. That's Hastings Rock with me, Simon Vaness, 6 till 8 every Monday morning. Speak to you then.

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1: Greetings, Nick here. This coming Monday, I'll be presenting the Monday Night Rock Show at 7 o'clock. 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
2: By rhythm, one name commands the sound. This is not a set. This is a story. Feel the pulse. Embrace the journey.

bit of a supergroup album sort of thing, type thing, sort of type thing. The album was called Steel Bars, came out on the Frontiers record label, and a tribute to Michael Bolton. And a lot of the tracks that he sung when he was singing all of the AOR and the melodic rock stuff. Great AOR voice Michael Bolton had. That one was called, of course, Everybody's Crazy. They tended to repeat that a little bit, didn't they? And Girish Prathan was up on the front vocals for that particular track. Him from Girish and the Chronicles. Hey, how you doing? It's a Friday evening and it's come along again. Crikey, I don't know where that week went. It was very hot, it was very sticky, and it was not really workable, but of course we had to, didn't we? I'm afraid we did. Never mind, it's Friday, the weekend is upon us. Cracking music. Small libation or two, perhaps. Hopefully the sun will last across the weekend. Here comes a track from a band called Bronze. I don't bronze at all. I sort of burn, go pink, and peel and itch. My wife's run for that. She does go bronze. Anyway, taken by storm.

So how have you done this week with this weather that's going on? It's great, isn't it? If you don't have to go to work in it. There they are, Bronze, Taken by Storm.

Friday night. It's the Rock Zone, and have we got some stuff for you over the next couple of hours. Oh my God, that album is 50 years old. Angela Mitchell this time chose this particular album. It was going to be featured a bit later on in the year, but we've brought it forward because she suggested Blue For You from Status Quo. So we've got a couple of tracks to come from that. There is an obsession of the week, might be two, a bit of a problem because there's two, certain, well, there's more than two really good tracks been released this week. If I can, I'll play both of them. We got a proggy bit in the middle from a man you wouldn't have thought. John Miles is our proggy bit in the middle with a track called Zaragon. We got the album watch a little bit later. That is the last one for this month from their album, The Souls of the Whatever It Is. They are called Fang Slinger, and it is a fabulous album. I just can't remember its name at the minute. But we've got another track to come from that. There's some new music out. Muse have got another track out becoming from their forthcoming album that's on its way very shortly. Saint Agnes has released a brand new album. That's heavy. And it's not bad either, actually. So we've got a track from that. Night Ranger got a fabulous new track out. And... there's just so much out there. See if we can play a little bit more for you. Right, get in contact. You know how to do that. On the email, dj@hastingsrock.co.uk. 07441 120877 on the text. Or come and join us on the Facebook page.

And they're getting lucky. Well, that's the album anyway. Working for the Weekend. And that's what they're doing. I guess that's what we all do, isn't it? On the Facebook already, and a very good evening to you, Sonia Smith. Good evening to you, the Carol, the Truffle Dudes. Carol's in the house, in the rock zone, as they say. Very good evening to Andy Knight. Daniel Hack is there as well. Well, he's actually should be doing something completely different. But if he's listening, fabulous. Welcome along, Daniel. Dave Turton's with us this evening, and Sarah Newman's with us, and Angela Mitchell says she's here. So let's hope for that she is, as I say, because oh my God, that album is 50 years old. It was chosen by Angela for this week. And a warm welcome to Janet Gardner as well. Thank you for joining us. Let's go skydiving, shall we? Well, you can. My feet are firmly on the ground. I'm not even getting up in that plane, to be honest.

So the band is called Shy. And the album Unfinished Business that was released in 2001, that track coming from that called Skydiving. That's a really cool track. It's a pretty cool album too, it has to be said. And if you haven't come across Shy before, they are spelt the way that you would say it. And check them out from wherever you get your music from and on the socials. And talking about checking stuff out, going to play you a track now that I know is a one that our very own Phil Wood loves as well. I know he likes this album from the guys from the Trans World Identity. I know he was going on about them not so long ago. This is from their 2023 album. Their album's called Seven Worlds. And this is the lead track into the album. It's called Everything Must Burn.

fabulous voice. That's Mia Bossa on the lead vocals there for the band Transworld Identity. That's from their debut album from March 2023 called Seven Worlds. And as I say, I know for a fact that our very own Phil Wood, who does the Wednesday AOR Melodic Rock Show, I know that's one of his favoured albums of 2023. And that was a track we just done for you there called Everything Must Burn. If it's your first time here on Hastings Rock on a Friday evening, then get in touch, why don't you? It's 07441120877 on the text line, or of course you can email us dj@hastingsrock.co.uk. Simples as that. You could also, of course, if you're brave enough, send me a voicemail, 01424 550 877, 01424 550 877. There's an answer phone there, and you can leave a little message and it comes to me in the studio, and I could even play it out on air if you wish. If you don't, doesn't matter. Right, Angela Mitchell has just made it in, she says, to listen to the show tonight, and very grateful, she says, of playing the choice for the Oh My God. That album is 50 years old. Yes, it is. Blue for You from Status Quo. And it is, in fact, their ninth studio album, released in 1976 for Status Quo, released in March of 1976. And in fact, the last album until the 1980s to be produced by the band themselves. Now, Rick Parfitt's Rain, which is the first single from the album, reached number 7 in the UK singles charts after its release in February of 76. Its B-side was a track that wasn't on the album called You Lost the Love. We're going to dig that out and play that in a future show. That was written by Francis Rossi and Bob Young. The album was released the following month of that single, and it entered the UK albums charts. It entered the UK albums chart at number 1 and stayed there for 3 weeks, making it one of their most successful albums. In the United States, the album was self-titled, in fact, just called Status Quo, and had a completely different album cover. An edited version of Rick Parfitt's and Young's Mystery Song, which is a track off the album we may well play a little later on, was released in July that year and was the second single from the album, peached at number 11. Now, the track we're going to play for you first is called Mad About the Boy, written by Francis Rossi and Bob Young, and it is off of the album Blue for You, Status Quo, 1976. Oh my God, that album is 50 years old. Mad About the Boy.

0: Well, isn't it so cool to hear some Status Quo in the Rock Zone, let alone from that album, Mad About the Boy, from Status Quo. Blue for You is the album, 1976. Oh my God, that album is 50 years old. It's scary, isn't it? And Angela Mitchell has said she's actually put down how old she was when that album came out. You don't look a day over 18 now, Angela, it has to be said, let alone 50 years ago. What a scary thought. But fabulous. Thank you for suggesting that. And you can do the same as well if you wish. Angela just emailed in on ralph@hastingsrock.co.uk, R-A-L-P-H, ralph@hastingsrock.co.uk, and said, how about Blue For You from Status Quo as your 50-year-old album? There we go. That was the first track. There's another track to come from that a little bit later on in the show. And there is some brand new music from the band Grand on the way after these few words.
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Well, that ended a bit quicker than I thought it was going to end. That was from the new album, or the album to be released yet. Not going to be released until August. And the track there was the first track in to the brand new album from the band Grand. Guilty Pleasure is the album. And the track we just played for you there was called Wild Heart. And yeah, I must admit, I shot down to the downstairs, actually. And I was just coming back up and it stopped. I thought, okay. No rush. Anyway, yeah, they come from Sweden. But of course they do, don't they? Do you know, because some of the best stuff at the minute is coming out of Sweden, isn't it? Yes, it is.

0: So a bit of AC/DC for your Friday night in the Rock Zone, courtesy of Chris Clark and Sandra, of course. If she's back off her holes, that is. Yeah, Back in Black from AC/DC. Thank you for that, Chris. Angela Mitchell has been in, said, your next song is not Mystery Song by any chance, is it? It's one of Martin's favourites. Well, it could be. You'll have to stick around and find out for that track from the 50-year-old album for this week. Dave Turton is in with us and says, hey, yeah, you're right, Ralphie. Where does the week go? Good evening to one and all. A very good evening to Viv Tate and to Simon as well. Simon and Viv, check it in. They're in the Rock Zone tonight. Sarah Newman is with us as well in the Rock Zone. She says, good evening, Ralph, and good evening to you, Sarah, as well. Alex Pass is off out and about tonight, so he doesn't know if he's going to be listening, but he said he's going to look out for the repeats. Sounds like fun. Where are you going? You have to let me know when you get back. Here's a band called Shout. This is When the Love Is Gone. Hi to Nick and Tom, who are listening as well this evening in the Rock Zone. Hi, Tom.
1: Keep it all undercover. Leave it all to another.
0: Bit of air guitar to this, Tom, actually.

1988, in the decade of big hair and shoulder pads. That was a band called Shout from their album 1988, In Your Face, and a track they called When the Love Has Gone. And as I say, that is an ideal air guitar track, isn't it? And of course, Tom Atts is Hastings Rock's 2026 Air Guitarist of the Year. He got that title at the Rockfest last Sunday. There was a fair few contenders there as well, but he managed to pull it out of the bag, and he managed to do it. And I think this could be another one to keep your practice up, Tom. You look like a lady. A bit more air guitar practice.

Yes, definitely the perfect practice song for the air guitar. So congratulations, Tom Apps, 2026 Hastings Rock Air Guitarist of the Year. And practicing to that track, Dude Looks Like a Lady from Aerosmith. That's from the Permanent Vacation album, 1987, would you believe? Yeah, it's incredible, isn't it? All that way far back. Now, at the top of the hour, just afterwards, we have got the proggy bit in the middle, which comes from John Miles this week. But before we get there, let's go back, shall we, to 1976. Oh my God, that album is 50 years old. The ninth studio album from Status Quo, March 1976, the album was released. And as I say, in December that year, the album decided to release a cover of A Wild Side of Life, a song made famous, of course, by Hank Thompson and his Brazos Valley Boys. It was written by Arlie Carter and William Warren, but that's not the track we're going to play. No, it's not. I'll tell you which track we're going to play. We're going to play the track Mystery Song. Now, 1976, it was included on this album, as I say, A Blue For You. The song concerns a young man's encounter with a lady of the night. It says prostitute here, but I didn't think I could say that on the radio. The B-side was Drifting Away, and that come from the band's 1974 album Quo. The song was redone in 2014 for the band's 31st studio album, Acoustic Stripped Bare, so they did it again then. But for now, from the album Oh My God, that album is 50 years old, Blue For You from Status Quo, and it is the Mystery Song.

0: album's 50 years old, and isn't it great to hear some Status Quo? The mystery song, Blue For You, 1976. And thank you to Martin and for that's his favourite Quo song from that album, the mystery song. So I'm glad we played that. Angela and Martin choosing the Oh My God, that album is 50 years old. If you've got a choice for that 1976 album, then put it on an email and send it to me. It's ralph@hastingsrock.co.uk.
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What a fabulous track, Nice Man Jack, and that comes from John Miles. And that's the proggy bit in the middle for this week from the 1978 album Zarragon, spelt Z-A. You know, somebody's just started up a disc cutter outside and he's cutting up concrete or something. I think I'm going to go around and scream and shout at him in a minute. So it's a third studio album for John Miles, as I say, released in 1978 and then reissued on CD in 2008. And if you want to choose a proggy bit in the middle, then send it to me. It's ralph@hastingsrock.co.uk. How about some Budgie? We haven't had any Budgie for a while, have we? Here's a track called Hammer and Tongs.

So 1974 saw Budgie release the album In For The Kill. And from that album, we just played you there, Hammer and Tongs. It's good to hear some Budgie on the radio, isn't it? So leaping forward to June, in fact, June the 26th of this year, Muse are set to release their 10th studio album. The album's going to be called The Wow Signal. And it's a 10-track concept album and inspired by the famous 1977 Interstellar Radio Signal, and explores themes of cosmic mystery, so they say. They released a little bit of an EP called Hexagons, and on that track released today is a track called Cryogen from that album. Here they are, Muse, brand new from them in the Rock Zone.

So 26th of June for the brand new album from Muse. And that's going to be called Wow, The Signal, or The Signal Wow, whichever way around it is. But from that album, we just played you a track they released today called Cryogen. Brand spanking new music in the Rock Zone on Hastings Rock for your Friday evening. And talking about brand new music, here's another one. This one comes from Carmen Klink. Now, she heads up Venus 5, who actually have not long released an album. But on this particular track that we're going to play for you now is from the Frontiers 30th anniversary album. She's joined up with many other incredibly people on the Frontiers record label. Robbie McCauley is there, Ronnie Romero is there, James Robledo, Cassidy Paris, and this one from Carmen Klink, which is her version of a track called Weight of the World. More new music in the Rock Zone.

0: So the album Frontier's 30th anniversary album released on the 22nd of May, so just been released. And from it, we've just taken that track now, Weight of the World. And that features Carmen Klink, as I say, who was, or Klink. K-L-I-N-C. It's not difficult to say, Ralphie, is it? Come on. Carmen Klink. And she, as I say, fronts up the band Venus 5, who have not long released an album either. Another one worth checking out. But check out that Frontiers 30th anniversary album, of course, on the Frontiers record label and from wherever you stream your music from. After these few words, we're going to have one of the obsessions of the week, because there are two this week. I know, naughty, isn't it? And I'm greedy. But there you go. One of them will be coming up straight after these words.
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2: Ralph Windsor's Obsession of the Week.

That's a pretty cool voice, isn't it? It's the lead singer for the band Dwayne Gretzky. And they are a Canadian covers band, would you believe? Yeah, and they've just released that track, Piece of My Heart, which, of course, is a cover. And I just thought that is just so cool, and it's really raunchy and really cool, and I really like it. So there you go. That is one of the obsessions of the week at the moment. Another Piece of My Heart. Check the band out. They're called Dwayne Gretzky, which is D-W-A-Y-N-E, and Gretzky is G-R-E-T-Z-K-Y. And as I say, they are a covers band, actually. And then they just put out covers of songs and stuff, and they are becoming Canada's biggest thing. And if you check them out on the socials, you'll find out all about them. And I just thought, wow, what a pretty cool track that is. So that is one of the obsessions of the week for the Rock Zone. One of the obsessions of a lifetime for the Rock Zone. It's the incredible album that was released in 1976. It included recruits, let's say, of Cozy Powell, Jimmy Bain and Tony Carey, who joined Ronnie James Dio and Ritchie Blackmore to produce probably one of the best albums of the 70s ever, certainly one of the best albums of 1976. It was released in May of 1976, so to celebrate this month of May, here's a couple of tracks from Rising.

0: Ralph Windsor.
1: Do I look bothered?
2: Oh, you are awful, but I like you.
0: Taking you back in time to 1976.

0: just superb. So to celebrate the fact that that was released in May of 1976, Rainbow Rising from Ritchie Blackmore's Rainbow, Do You Close Your Eyes is the first track we played. And then we just played that one, Run With The Wolf. A couple of songs back to back to celebrate 50 years, in fact, of that album. And that has already featured on the Oh My God, that album is 50 years old. Just thought we'd give it another little squeeze, another couple of tracks out of that, why not? And I also said earlier, didn't I, that there are two tracks that are becoming the obsession of the week. Yes, not only that one that we just played you from Dwayne Gretzky, and do check that out because they are a great band. I know it's covers, but they are really cool. They sort of make it their own. But Night Ranger has a new track out as well, and it's called Don't Tell Me You Love Me.
1: Ralph Windsor's obsession of the week.
0: Number two.

So that's the second obsession of the week in the Rock Zone for this week. And it's coming from an album to be released in August from Night Ranger, and it is the best of. So in other words, the greatest songs from Night Ranger. It's the lead track off the new album, and it's the 2026 version of Don't Tell Me You Love Me. Night Ranger, and what an album that's going to be. As I say, they're all 2026 versions of some of their greatest songs. Available on Frontiers Records, and it was, comes out, let me see, when's it come out? Oh, not till the 28th, actually, of August. So quite a time to wait for that. Hopefully there'll be some more tracks to come from that and we can play it for you. Right, the other thing that we do here on the Rock Zone on Hastings Rock on a Friday night is we do a thing called the Rock Zone's Album Watch, and we pick an album and we play as many tracks off that album as we can over that month. This month it was the turn of the debut album from the debut band Fang Slinger, and what a cracking album they come up with. It is called Welcome to the Lost Souls Saloon. We have been playing quite a few tracks from it. They are brilliant. It is just sort of southern rock, bit of punk, bit of metal, a bit of everything. And what a great album. So please do check it out on their socials. Fang Slinger. Yep, FangSlinger. Fang Slinger. Welcome to the Lost Souls Saloon. This is the last track for this month we're going to be playing. It's called Children of Sorrow.

0: enough how much I've enjoyed listening to this album over the month. The album's called Welcome to the Lost Souls Saloon. Fang Slinger is the album, is the band, I should say. And check them out on their socials and check out this debut album. I think they're going to be big, you know. They do quite a bit of southern rock, a bit of punk, a bit of heavy metal. It sort of changes all the way through the album, and that's the sort of thing I like. And, of course, that is the Rock Zone's album watch for May, and that'll be it then. That's the last time. Obviously, we'll play some Fang Slinger in the future, but time for another album. Another album for the album watch bit in the Rock Zone for next month. Hasn't been decided yet what it is. There are so many sensible albums out there. There's some great brand new albums, and there's some classics as well. So I haven't quite decided what we're going to be, but the album watch will be chosen for next month, and we'll play as many tracks from that album as we can over the month. Hey, don't tell anybody, but if you want to choose it, then just send me an email. Ralph@hastingsrock.co.uk. Could be a brand spanking new album. Could be a classic album as well. Could be either. Anyway, let me know for future months. But yeah, so a brand new album watch to come next month. And we'll let you know what that is on the next show. Now, talking about new albums, a new album comes from Saint Agnes. And the new album is called Your God-Fearing Days Are About to Begin. Yeah. They're a great band, St. Agnes. Bit heavy, but rather good, it has to be said. From that, they've released a single. It's called The Father, The Son, and The Holy Beast.
1: I'm right here. Don't be

0: That's it for this week. St. Agnes and Don't Tell... No, it's called Your God-Fearing Days Are About to Begin. The Father, the Saint and the Holy Beast.
1: That's all, folks.
0: So that's it. So thank you, as always, for joining us here in the Rock Zone on a Friday night. Stay tuned, Hastings Rock. Robo Jockey's on the way later to give you some classic rock to finish your Friday. Nick Thomas will be the first voice you'll hear on the radio tomorrow morning, live at 10 o'clock. In the meantime, take care of one another. More importantly, take care of yourselves. See you next time.
2: 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And what a show.

0: 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And if you'd like to choose a song for this Sunday, then send me an email. 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

0: rock gods don't queue for coffee. 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
5: 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This coming Monday, I'll be presenting the Monday Night Rock Show at 7 o'clock. I'll be playing the top five in the current rock singles chart. 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That's this coming Monday at 7 p.m. with me, Nick Thomas.

0: Hi, Ralph Windsor here. 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
2: 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It's Nick Thomas on Hastings Rock.
3: Hastings Rock. Nick Thomas.

yeah. Hello, how are you doing? Yeah, I'm here with a squeaky chair. Can you hear it? Yeah. Oh, I can't make it squeak now. Yes. Oh, what a day. It's been quite chilly today, isn't it? Anyway, welcome along. It is the Monday night rock show with me, Nick, here until nine when... Oh, yes, the man takes over. Kai's here. Right, so we started off with Def Leppard and Rock of Ages. And you just heard Free, I'm a Mover. Before that, of course, it was Iron Maiden. And yes, Kai, I couldn't cut that one off. That's one of my favourites. And I'm sure yours as well. So here we are. We made it anyway. So I've got your requests. I've got the top five in the current rock singles chart. And I've got the two long songs. Oh, and I can tell you now, one from Michael Schenker and one from Blackfoot. So that's a little bit later, the two long songs. They're about 7-8 minutes each, and we play them back to back. Meanwhile, a bit of Saxon, and they're back on the streets again.

nice bit of Saxon for you. It's gone 7:15 on this Monday night. I'll be weather forecast coming up soon. I want to see if I can get on the push bike tomorrow. I don't know yet. I haven't seen the weather, but we'll find out shortly. Right, so I've got your requests tonight. No more requests, please. Pretty much full up on that one. But here's the first one. Richard, over there in France. Richard Notton, how you doing, man? He sent me an email and he said, could I play some Deep Purple? And I tell you what, he's picked one that we haven't got in the library, but I've managed to obtain it, put it in the playlist, and I've got it now to play because it's really good. Deep Purple. And Wasted Sunsets from the album Perfect Strangers.

0: Excellent. Thank you, Richard, for requesting that song. 20 past seven on this Monday night. I'll have your weather forecast coming up after the next song. But Richard says, good evening. And he says, good evening to the bear cat. And as I read that, he walked in the door. He's here in the studio now. He's going to have a little sleep. He's enjoying the music anyway. Thank you for that. Hello to a few people there on your text. There's John Tansey. Hello, John. I'm trying to find your request at the moment. We've got Carol Truffle there and Richie. Hello to you. Dwayne's over there in Eastbourne. We've also got, Johnny Diamond. He's having chicken salad tonight with new potatoes. Well, I had ham salad with Jersey Royal potatoes. You can't beat them. Yes, you can. One's out the garden. Mine are nearly ready. And they taste even better than Jersey Royals. But they're not quite ready yet. So I bought some Jersey Royals with my ham salad. And you've got chicken tonight. Lovely, lovely. Okay. Right. So what I'm going to play now. Oh, yeah. Paul McCartney's got a new album out. I've listened to the whole album. But there's a couple of outstanding tracks on it. And I'm going to play one for you now. This is a track from Paul McCartney's new album. It's called Come Inside.
1: Hastings Rock. Newest releases.

0: Yeah, a track there from the new Paul McCartney album. The album's called The Boys of Dungeon Lane, I say. Yes, very nice, very nice. Okay, hello to Simon and Viv. Yeah, I missed you off the old text messages. You sent it on a different text one, but there we are. Thank you.
1: Hastings Rock, weather.
0: So let's have a look. Oh, my God. It's going to tip it down tonight. We got rain most of the night, and it's going to be heavy. That'll fill up the water barrels and water the garden. That's good. Looking at tomorrow, Tuesday. Yes. Sunshine and showers in the morning. Some could be thundery. We'll have a look. The afternoon's not looking too bad then. I might be able to get out on my bike. It's going to reach 17 degrees and the rain should die out around about 2 o'clock. Just about right for my bike ride, I hope, anyway. Right, now back to another request. Yeah, I don't know if you listened to our new man on Sunday afternoon. Oh, what a pleasure it was to hear the music he played. That's Dan the Man. Yeah, and he played a track from Fozzy. Now, it's been requested by Big Al. The thing is, Fozzy used to be a tribute band to Ozzy Osbourne, and they were called Fozzy Osbourne. But they were so good, they wrote some songs of their own. And now they're just called Fozzy, but they're doing really well. More known, well-known in America, actually. So here's your track, Big Al. This is Enemy.

Thanks, Big Al, for requesting Fozzy there with Enemy. Just gone at half past seven already on this Monday night. Show repeated on Tuesday, maybe, if I can find a slot to put it in. I'll let you know. Right, we've got the top five coming up. Not yet. Ooh, hang on. I just want to mention a few other people. I've got a list of a few more who've bothered to message in. That's Andy Knight. Who's he? Hello, Andy. And maybe Catherine as well, not too sure. Angela Mitchell's there. Andy Sterling, hello. Oh, Maurice Mobon. Hello to you. We've got Ian Harling. He's locked on as well. Hello, Ian. How are you doing, sir? He's been working the old night shift, so he'll be off to bed soon, I'm sure. There's a few more people to say hello to. I will get round to you. Meanwhile, going to take this one. This is a great band, Greta Van Fleet, and this is Highway Tune.

yes. I thought for a minute I'd put the wrong band. I thought they'd sound a bit like Led Zeppelin. Oh, no. No, it's Greta Van Fleet. Yeah, lovely, lovely, good one. It's called Highway Tune. That's for sure. Right, 25-2. I've got your request coming up now, John. Mr. John Tansley, hello, hello to you. He's requested this one. New Model Army.

yes, thank you, John. New Model Army, that was, with Vagabonds, from the album Thunder and Consultation, believe it or not. Yeah. Great song, that one. Well done. Hello to a few other people. Kevin Stevenson there, Chris Smith over there in Canterbury. Oh, yeah. Oh, Kai Simpson. Oh, hello. Yeah, yeah, yeah, yeah. You're on next. Mm. And we've got Johnny, what a man, Galliano. Also, Sonia's there. Hello, you're home tonight, are you? Oh, that's good. You're listening in. Wonder if Martin's listening too, hopefully. Yeah, just going back to John there, because John lives in Hastings, but a little bit out of Hastings, and he could get DAB sometimes and sometimes not. He has to put it on a long fishing pole, hold it up in the air with some foil wrapped around it, and the aerial has to be a cat's whisker, and then he can get it. Not really. He does have a job, but I don't know if he's listening. He might be sitting outside tonight, although it's a bit chilly, isn't it? Yeah, I found it a bit chilly today, personally, and we've got all this rain coming in tonight. Anyway, I digress. Time for the top five in the current rock singles chart. We're counting down from number five right down to number one. This one's at number five this week from Airborne. It's called Alive After Death.

at number 5 in the current rock singles charts, Airborne. Yes, they were in the charts last week. Well, I can reveal now there is a different number 1 in this chart. I wonder what it's going to be. Meanwhile, at number 4, this is the band Return to Dust. It's called Bored. Not like blackboard, but bored out of your head. You know,

are counting down the top five in the current rock singles chart. There at number four, the band Returned to Dust and Bored. Now, at number three, it's Architects and their song Broken Mirror.

I like that one, actually. Architects, one of those modern rock bands. Very nice, very nice. And that's called Broken Mirror. That's at number 3 in the current rock singles chart. This one at number 2. Last week's number 1. Ooh, what's going to be at number 1 then? This is Theory of a Dead Man and a Barricade.

hits number two in the current rock singles chart. Last week's number one, in fact. That's Theory of a Dead Man with Barricade. So, what's that number one then? Ooh. Well, it's gone back up there. It was there for 3 or 4 weeks. It was last week's number two. It's gone back to number one. Shinedown.

0: It's number one again in the current rock singles chart. Shine Down and 365. And when I first played that song, I thought, what's 365? Of course, it's a year, isn't it? It's how many days in a year? Oh, dear, I should have known that, shouldn't I? Just a quick hello to Sean Brown, who's, yeah, he's proved he's listening. He's told me the two songs I played a little bit earlier. He's been listening to the new Firefall album. Oh, yeah, again. Yes. Oh, well done. Daniel's in there. Hello, Daniel. Yeah, your show. Very good. Very good. On the other day. Carol's just said, supposed to be summer today. Well, meteorological summer, isn't it? 21st of June, I think, is proper summer. Where's my squeaky chair again? Anyway, Carol, talking of Carol, your song is coming up after the break.
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thank you, Carol. Classic there. From Soundgarden. Yeah, like old son. Oh, yes. Had a message in from Dave Hazelwood. Dave, I said no more requests. I'm full up. No, actually, I might be able to fit that in. He did say if you get time, some Killing Joke. Oh, yes. I reckon we can just about fit that in for you, Dave. Anyway, yeah, it's time for the long songs. Oh, yes, yes. And we got one from the Michael Schenker Group. That's called Lost Horizons. Going to follow that with Blackfoot and Highway Song. Here's the first of our new ones. Time to put the kettle on. Maybe have a beer, Dave, after a week off. Yeah. Make a sandwich as well. I am.

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0: There you go. The two long songs for tonight. That was the band Blackfoot. That comes from their album that went platinum in 1986. Strikes, the album was called, and the song you heard was Highway Song. Yes, yes, yes. Before that, it was the Michael Schenker Group from 1980. Song was called Lost Horizons from the album Armed and Ready. That's the best of. It was a best of album, you know. So that's that. Great long song tonight. I liked them anyway. Now, while that was playing, I put my head out the door and it's raining hard. The water barrel, yes, because it's run dry to water the vegetables. Hopefully that'll fill up. I'm sure it will, because we're in for quite a rainy night tonight. But it should be clearing up by midday tomorrow. And hopefully a sunny afternoon. We'll see how we go anyway. Right, now, there is a special thing happening on the 20th of June. Now, let's web themselves. Yeah, the band Web. Ryan, in fact, is going to tell us all about it.
1: Hey, this is Ryan from Web. We are really looking forward to coming down to the Carlisle on the 20th of June for our album launch. Also joining us will be Rustorm and Nicotine Wisdom. On the night, there will be a free raffle for anyone who comes along. You'll be able to win some merch from us as well as some merch from Hastings Rock. See you all very soon.
0: Yeah, so that's Ryan from Web. And so it's basically the Web's album launch night. It's on the 20th of June at the Rock Pub, the Carlisle Rock Pub, that is. And we're going to have the merch stall there, the Hastings Rock merch stall. Yeah. And there's two other bands playing, as Ryan just said. Now, what you do is, as you get a free raffle ticket as you walk in, you go to the merch stall and you'll get a free one, and you'll be put in the draw. There's only one rule, though. You have to collect it at the end of the night. We're not posting it out or anything, so you have to be there at the end of the night. So you've got to watch the whole thing, yeah. But it'd be great. I'll certainly be there. Whether I'll stay the whole night or not, I don't know. But, yeah. So 20th of June at the Carlisle. It's the Web Mind Demons album launch. Lovely, lovely. Right, I'm going to play. We're going to get heavy now. Nigel Ford. He's requested Moon Sorrow, and we're going to follow that with another request from Metallica.

Oh, thank you, Nigel. That was Moon Sorrow, requested by Heavy Nige. Yeah, yeah, lovely, lovely. Yeah, you're listening to the Friday evening... No, it's Monday. Monday evening rock show here, with rain all night, I think, tonight. And still to come, a few more requests. And then at 9 o'clock, if you're listening on the Monday night live, it is Kai Simpson. Oh, yes. And he's got your metal mix. And... yeah, soon I'm going to start the show a little bit earlier. It's going to be about a month, 6 weeks' time, because Kai says, oh, I've got a lot. People can't stay up and listen to me. So I'll give in, Kai, and I'll start at six. I'll do six. I'll do six till eight. But not yet, because I got a lot to sort out in the meantime. So it will be about 4 to 6 weeks' time. But I'll let you know. I'll let you know. We'll see what goes on there. Right now, Kevin Stevenson has requested this next one by Metallica. He said he ain't heard it for ages. It's Dire's Eve.

Oh, and it cut off just like that. Ah, right, okay, yeah, that was Metallica, requested by Rocker Kev. Thank you very much for that. So it's got a couple more requests to come for you before 9 o'clock on this Monday evening. I've got a lot of pressure. Now, Black Veil Brides. They've got a new song out. This is it.

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is. It's very good. Nice bit of guitar there. Led Zeppelin and The Ocean, as requested by Mr. Richie Truffle. Hello. I hope you enjoyed that one. Yeah, I haven't heard that for ages. Nice, nice, nice. Dave Hazelwood's put a picture up from an old Hastings Rock Roadshow from George Street Hall in the 90s. He says, do I have any memories at all of it? Not really, to be honest. It was a long time ago, and it could have been the night where Splodulous Abounds came in and ripped everything down. Yeah. But it may not have been, of course. But, yeah, thanks for sharing that one, Dave. And hello to John Harding. Yeah, you've probably been there all along, John. But he reckons that that Metallica track I played, it does finish like that. It does finish like that. And Dave Hazelwood, yes, you did ask for this song from Killing Joke. Just about fit this one in. It's called European Superstates.

0: There you go. The live version. Yeah, Killing Joke and European Super State, especially for you. Dave, he just about got that request in there. So I think I've done them all. There's always sometimes I miss one out because there's so many flooding, but I do my best. I think I've done them all. Anyway, did you know that it's Hastings Comedy Week this week? Yeah, and it's all week. And there's lots of venues doing the old comedy stuff. We've got two tickets to give away to see the Adult Panto. Yeah, watch out for that. The Adult Panto. So you just go to our competition page and all you got to do is enter your name and contact details. No question to answer. And the winner will be drawn in Andy Knight's breakfast show on Friday the 5th of June. That's this Friday. That's my birthday. Between 7 and 9 in the morning. Yes, so two tickets to be won to the Adult Panto. Go to the competitions page. I'm sure it'll be great fun, actually. Right, I've got time for one more. And I'm going to play this one from Violet Grohl. Violet Grohl is Dave Grohl's daughter, and she's got a new single out.
1: 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Newest releases.

She's doing all right. That's Violet Grohl. As I said, Dave Grohl's daughter, and solo career's taking off. That's her new single on that one. Well, that's about it for the Monday Night Rock Show. Repeated again at midday on Tuesday. Yeah. Looking at Tuesday's programmes, Paul Huggett is here from 8 in the morning. That's a repeat of his show from Thursday. Then we got the Hastings Rock Playlist. Oh, yes, for an hour. We love it. For 2 hours. Then, yes, it's me between midday and 2 o'clock. And if you're listening on the Tuesday, bit of a wet morning, I think. However, I did say it's going to cheer up. And the sun's coming out Tuesday afternoon, so we look forward to that. Bit of a wet night to come this Monday night as well. Cool, Kayleigh, you're a bit late. Well, you've had your swim then, that's all right. Right, now, if you're listening live on the Monday night, which I'm sure you are, Kai Simpson's ready to go. And he'll be here shortly on Hastings Rock Radio. He's got his Monday Metal Mix. He is live. Please message in him, because he likes to be known you're listening, all right? So, that's about it for this thingy. Bobby, all it means me to say is a very good night to you, or a very good afternoon, depending when you're listening. Hopefully I'll be back next Monday for your Monday Night Rock Show. I won't be here this coming Saturday, which I normally do the Saturday morning show, because I'm going away for a few days. It's my birthday, you know. Cheers. Stand by for Kai.

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0: Oh yes, indeed, lovely stuff. Oh yes, that there was Moonlight Haze with their new song called Interstellar Madness, which was a single released on the 14th of May, and then the EP as well has since come out, Interstellar Madness as well, on the 22nd of May. So good stuff there from them. That is awesome. And in Moonlight Haze are an Italian symphonic metal band, metal power metal band, performed in 2018 by the vocalist there, Chiara Tricarico, and drummer Giulio Capone. So good stuff there. Oh, awesome. And these guys are also on tour as well. They've got a few dates throughout June and one in August throughout Europe. So awesome stuff. Nice. Right. Okay. If you want to get in contact, you've got the email, which is dj@hastingsrock.co.uk, and you've got the text, which is 07441120877, and the Facebook post there as usual. So yes, Kai Simpson here again for another Metal Mix here on Hastings Rock for you. And yeah, lots of new releases to get through as well as usual, and lots of birthdays as well. So here is a birthday. This is Pilar Maria del Carmen Monica Jimenez Garcia, or she likes to go by Aylin, Aylyn. She's a singer. She's been in quite a few bands. She's been with Sirenia in the past, but she's at the moment with Trail of Tears.
1: Online on DAB in Hastings. This is Hastings.

Oh, yeah, it's nice. That was Lunarian, another Italian symphonic metal band. They formed in 2022 there with their song called Dreamcatcher from their 2022 album called Burn the Beauty. And that's because it was the singer's birthday there. Pilar Maria del Carmen Monica Jimenez Garcia, or Aileen. There we go. It was her birthday on the 29th of May. So, yes, nice stuff there. Right, okay, there's been another birthday as well, and that was good old Blaze Bayley. He's a singer who was in Maiden for a couple of albums, I think from 93, 94 till 98, 99, X Factor and Virtual 11, they were. But he's also got his own solo stuff as well, so I thought I'd play a song from his latest album. So, from his latest album, A Circle of Stones, this is Blaze Bayley with A Day of Reckoning.

Oh, yes, indeed. That was Blaze Bayley there with his song A Date of Reckoning, which is from his 2024 album Circle of Stone. Now, the band Blaze Bayley, they've been around since 1999 doing heavy metal stuff after he left Maiden there. And it was Blaze's birthday on the 29th of May as well. So there we go. And Blaze is on tour throughout England through October and December, and a bit in September as well. But I think he's doing his Maiden stuff in that tour. But that would be good, actually. I would quite like to see that, but I keep forgetting about that. But yes, that'd be quite cool. He's playing London on the 12th of December, and he was also playing Bedford on the 2nd of October as well. So quite a few dates, but there we go. Cool stuff there. Right, okay, I think it's time we look at the old Facebook. So we've got Sean Brennan there listening in from his armchair as well, and he's saying that I think that the that's the name of one of the singers. He was called Aylin. He's saying that's easy for me to say, and yeah, no, it's not. Some of these names are difficult to say, as you probably hear. But yes, good to know you're there, Sean. Good stuff. Carol Truffle's there as well, probably with Richie Truffle as well. So good to know Truffle dudes are there. They're still in the house. All good. And oh, have I got any Soulfly on my playlist? Receiving Loud and Clear in Truffle Towers. Not at the moment, but maybe I can have a look and see what I can do for you. That could be something. Yes, good to know you're there. And then Dave Hazelwood is there as well. So yes, evening, and he's up for some metal. Yeah. There we go. Lovely. Right. Cool. Okay. Right. What's next? Okay. It's been another birthday as well. This is Mike Tirelli. It was his birthday yesterday, 31st of May, and he is the guitarist and vocalist for the band Holy Mother. So here we go. From Holy Mother, this is No Death Reborn.

Yeah, cool. Thought it was quite nice. That lovely. Yeah, so that was Holy Mother, the American heavy power metal band that formed in 1994 with their song No Death Reborn from their 2021 album called Face This Burn. And that's because it was the guitarist and singer's birthday there to yesterday, Mike Tirrelly there. And Holy Mother, these guys are on tour. They've got a show at a festival in France at the Carhaix Multicultural Festival 2026. Many bands there. That's in August, 16th of August. And then they've got a tour exclusively through Germany, it looks like, throughout November. But yeah, so quite nice stuff that. Quite cool. Right. Okay. There's been another birthday as well. This is good old Thomas Youngblood. And he is the guitarist and founding member of Camelot. So here we go from Camelot. This is Phantom Divine Shadow Empire.

0: That was Camelot, the American progressive melodic power metal band that formed in 1987 there with their song, which was Phantom Divine Shadow Empire from their 2018 album, The Shadow Theory. And that was because it was the guitarist and founding member's birthday, Thomas Youngblood, on the 29th of May. And Camelot, these are on tour quite a bit throughout the year. They've got a few dates throughout America and Europe. And they're playing in London on the 1st of November with Temperance and Exit Eden. So that should be a good one. That I have to remember that. Good stuff there. Right, okay. And on the text, we've got Martin and Sonia. They're listening in, so good to know you're there. Awesome. Right, okay. Oh, it's about half past. So, maybe it's a good idea, a good time to go and grab a nice cuppa and put the kettle on and get all that sorted out, shall we? Oh, yes. Maybe that's a good idea.
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0: Yes, indeed. Here we go. Right, so on Wednesday, we've got the Longshore Drifters. They're at the Sea Dog at 10, or between 8 and 10. Oh, then we've got Wicked Smile. They're at the Carly on Wednesday as well at 7:30 with tickets of £12.50. I might go to that. It might be good. And they've also got Tellums as well. He's good. He's at 7 o'clock at the Stag Inn on Wednesday. And then on the Thursday, there's a Shanty Sessions with Completely Scuppered. They're at the Jenny at 8:30. And then on Friday, we've got the Stormy Tea Bluesman Lane at 8:30 at the Queen's Head. And then Ellie and Jacob singing amazing songs at 6:30 on the Jazz Cafe. There. And then we've got Chantal McGregor, tickets are £19 in advance. Doors open at 7:30. And that's at the Carlisle as well. So there we go. Right now, to put the sound back up.
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0: Right, there we go. Okay, right, so yes, talking of gigs, I went to a gig on last Tuesday. Very interesting, dark, symphonic stuff, this, so here we go. This is the opening act here. This is called Crimson Veil. They had an album released fairly recently. So this is from Crimson Veil. This is their song, Opulence.

Oh yes, lovely stuff for you. That was Crimson Veil, there, the Brighton-based, I think, band. They formed in 2024 there, with their song called Opulence from their latest album called Hex, which was released in 2024 there. So, oh yes, oh, awesome stuff that. Awesome stuff to see. Yeah, they had a an upright cello or upright bass being played as well, sometimes an electric cello and also electric violin and all that going on. Oh, awesome stuff. Yes, there is another band called the Crimson Veil that's since split up, so it's difficult to actually find more information on them. But yeah, oh, that was a good show, that. And the only problem was that the on that day, Tuesday, the trains were completely scuppered, so it's the right pain in the arse and all that. But yes, awesome show from that. I did miss most of their set because of trains, but no, awesome stuff. If they're in Brighton base, they'll probably be playing locally again at some time, so hopefully I'll catch that again. But oh, good stuff. Oh yes. Yeah, yeah, lovely. Right, yeah, so these guys were playing on Saturday, and no, I wasn't Tuesday, last Tuesday. And they were supporting a couple of bands. So here's the other one. This is Heartlight here with their song called, the title track to the album, The Triumph of Metal.

Oh, nice. Yes. So that there was Heartlight, the sort of symphonic power metal band that formed in 2019, and they've got members from all over Europe, so they're sort of international, French and Swiss and others there. But yes, and that was the title track to their 2025 album, The Triumph of Metal, and they were playing on Tuesday. Yep. And these guys are good as well. They are much better live than in the studio, I have to say, but very cool to see live. And you've got the woman singing there. What's her name? Naomi Marie. There. Apparently, she does bass as well, but wasn't playing bass there. So that's interesting. Had a bassist with them, but he was the bassist there was doing some. I think he was doing the clean sort of Gregorian chanty vocals there, and then you had the guitarist doing the harsher vocals as well there. So that was cool, awesome stuff there. But yes, definitely better live than in the studio, but good stuff on them. Oh yes, and then they also had Noah Grumman with them for some songs on stage as well. And that was cool as well, having her on stage as well, because Noah Grumman, she's from Skardust. And they were the headliners. So, oh, here we go. From Skardust, this is R.I.

Oh, nice. Yeah, so that was Stardust there, the Israeli symphonic progressive metal band that formed in 2015 with their song R.I.P. from their 2025 album called Souls, released the 18th of July 2025. So yes, awesome stuff there. And that's got no agreement on all the vocals there. She is very versatile with her voice. It's like she does all them growls, and she also does some cool, really fast sort of, oh, I can't really do it, but it's like blah, blah, blah, blah. It's really cool to see live. She does she does that quite well through a Touch of Life, this trilogy on this album as well. But I played that on show 15, yes. So yeah, good stuff there. And also they did play Touch of Life live, and they had Ross Jennings with them, who's from Haken. So he was on stage for that as well. And then they also had the other singer from the other band as well, Naomi Marie, I think, on stage as well for I think it was Concrete Cages. That's it, because usually there's Patty Gurdy on there. But yes, no, good stuff. That was a very good show. Awesome stuff. Well worth it. Oh yes. But they were meant to be doing that show back in March, but due to stuff going on in Israel back in March, they were sort of stuck there, so they had to postpone the show. But good thing happened. Awesome stuff. No, yes. Right. Okay. And funny enough, after Haken, they've got a new single out as well. So there we go. From Haken, this is In a Fever Dream.

0: Yeah, nice stuff. Oh yeah, so that was Haken there, the English progressive, progressive metal band that formed in 2007 there with their song "In a Fever Dream," which was a single released the 21st of May this year. And so it looks like that's just the single for the moment. There's no news on if there's an album being released, but that's the first music they've put out since 2023, since the last album. So, well, we shall see on that. But I thought that's quite good. Haken's not really a band I've heard much of, really. But Ross Jennings has got a good voice, and that was good progressive stuff there. So, all good. And Haken, they've got a show in Germany, Köln. It looks like with a looks like there's a festival. Esig Fabrik Köln. There's a bunch of bands there. So that'd be good if you're in Germany, I suppose, in the 25th of September. There. Right, I better quickly check up on the old Facebook because I've neglected that for a bit. Right, here we go. There's Dan Hack. He's listening in. Oh, yeah, so good shows, Dan. He's the new one who does the show on Sunday, 5 till 7. And he does a good mix of stuff there. Good, some metal, some old stuff, some other bits. All good stuff there. Good that you're part of the team and good that you're here and listening and all of that. And he said he's currently making lunch for everyone but for work tomorrow. But that was 42 minutes ago, so he might not be doing that anymore. But yes, good to know you're there. And Sean's saying that Blaze is playing at Edfest as well. Yes, at Nebworth on the Friday. Yeah, to playing his two Maiden albums. Yeah, that would be good. There's a lot of things going on with Edfest. There's Old Maiden United as well. They're playing there, I think. Yeah, I sort of neglected the old Edfest thing because the Darkness are playing there, and I don't like the Darkness. So there we go. But yeah, other stuff there is good. The Who's there as well. They're cool. I might want to see them as well. But yes, good to know that you're there, Sean. This thing still good. Yep. Oh, and Richie Truffles messaged himself. So good to know you're there, Richie, with the Truffle Dudes. Yep, good. And Alex Parsons there as well. It's good to know you're there as well. Awesome stuff. Right. Okay. Yes. Right. Top of the hour, and then it'll be a new song from Green Lung called "Evil in This House."
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Oh, indeed, yes. So that there was Greenelung, the English sort of stoner doom metal band that formed in 2017 there with their new song called Evil in This House, released the 13th of May. And looks like that's coming off their new album called Necropolitan. That's a great name. Which will be released all the way out in the 11th of September. Oh, that's the date. This year. So, yeah. So yes, these guys are on tour as well. They're playing throughout England and Europe, throughout sort of October to through to December. They're playing in London with High on the Fire. Well, that's a good band I've seen. They're good, and Gnome as well. They're good as yes. That's on the 16th of December in London. There. So they're also playing in Camden. I think there was some sort of stoner doom festival thing, sort of like Incineration Fest throughout the underground in Camden, I think, or at least that's where they advertised it, but I can't remember what date that was. I might have already gone, but yeah, good stuff there from them. There should be a good album from that, so cool. Right, okay, here we go. Carol Truffle, here you go. You've requested some Soulfly, so here we go for you, Carol. This is Soulfly with Property.

There we go. Nice. So yes, that was Soulfly there, the American new metal, but well, started out new metal with folk influences there, and then later on went sort of groove, thrash, death metal later on, but I think that's still their new folk metal phase there. They formed in 1997, and this is Prophecy from their 2004 album called Prophecy there. So yeah, thanks for that, Chapel. Carol Truffle there, good stuff there. That's quite cool, that. And these guys, Soulfly, these guys on tour as well, looks like throughout Europe throughout July to September. Yes, yeah, there we go. So it's good stuff there. Yeah, nice, there we go. Right, okay, there's been another new release as well. This is from Legion of Decadence and their new song called Stranger Danger.

0: Yes. That there was Legion Decadence, Legion of Decadence there, with their new song called Stranger Danger off their new album called No Road Left to Burn, which was released on the 9th of May there. And these guys are a Canadian, started out heavy black metal band, then went just heavy metal later on, and they formed in 2006. So yes, a lot of good stuff that. A bit of symphonic stuff in there as well, so awesome stuff. I hope you like that as well. Oh yes. Nice. Right, okay. There's some things to read out in that lot. So on the old website, it says the Hastings Comedy Week runs from the 1st to the 7th of June this year, and we have two adult tickets to give away to see the adult panto. Go to competition page on the Hastings Rock website, enter your details in there, into the draw. And then the winner will be announced on Andy Knight's breakfast show on Friday, the 5th of June, between 7 and 9. Yes, so there you go. And there's also another gig giveaway stuff going on the 20th of June. So here's the man himself, Webb, telling you all about that.
1: Hey, this is Ryan from Webb. We are really looking forward to coming down to the Carlisle on the 20th of June for our album launch. Also joining us will be Rustorm and Nicotine Wisdom. On the night, there will be a free raffle for anyone who comes along. You'll be able to win some merch from us as well as some merch from Hastings Rock. See you all very soon.
0: Yes, indeed. And make sure if you're going to that and you want that giveaway stuff to stay to the end to collect it at the after the show. But yes, good stuff there. And thanks to Johnny, what a man, Galliano, for putting that together and sending that over. Oh yes, what a man indeed. Lovely stuff. Rightio. Okay, what's next? There's the a new single from Elaine. Oh yes. So this is from Elaine, Empire of Lies.

Oh, nice. Oh, yes. That was Elaine there, the Swedish sort of symphonic metal band, maybe a bit deaf there as well, formed 2014 with their new song called Empire of Lies, released the 8th of May as a single. Now, it looks like they've said they are planning to release their fifth album in December this year, but haven't really said any more details than that for the moment. But these are on tour soon, or later in the year, all throughout Europe, throughout October and November. They're playing in London on the 13th of October with Rexoria and Live Sin. So that should be good, that. I should keep an eye on that one. So, yes, good stuff there. Nice. Right, yo. Okay, there's been another birthday as well. This is Jean Lande. He is quite a prolific power metal singer. He's been in all sorts of bands, did all sorts of collaborations and all of that. But he's got his own band called Jorn, started in 2000. So it was his birthday yesterday. So from Jorn Lande, this is Jorn with After the Dying.

0: Yeah, nice. There we go. So that was Jorn there, the Norwegian heavy metal hard rock band that formed in 2000 there with their song After the Dying from their 2006 album called The Duke. And that's because it's the singer's birthday there, and I guess main guy as well, Jorn Lande, on the 31st of May. And he did all the singing and songwriting there. So, yes, good stuff on that. Nice. Okay, right. There's been another birthday as well. This is Jonas Ekdahl. He is the drummer of Evergrey for a few years, 2003 to 2010, and then 2014 to 2024. It was his birthday on the 30th of May, so this will be Evergrey here with their song My Allied Ocean just after these.
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Oh, nice, yes. Now, there was Evergrey, the Swedish sort of progressive power metal band that formed in 1993 there, with their song called My Allied Ocean from their 2016 album The Storm Within. And that was because it was the drummer's birthday there, Jonas Ekdahl, on the 30th of May. And yes, he's with Evergrey there, but he's currently with Death Destruction since 2004 as well. So yes, nice stuff there. I do like the new Evergrey, but I do much prefer the earlier, more metal stuff. Oh yes, excellent stuff. And these guys, Evergrey, they're on tour as well. They've got a few festivals throughout Europe from June, and then they've got a European tour as well from a bit in June, then September, and then they're in America in September up till October. And then off to Australia at the end of October for a few dates. So there we go, a bit there, but nice. Oh, nice, yes. Right, okay, it's been another birthday as well. This is Scott Bradshaw. He is the guitarist for the band called Black Lakes. So, oh, yes, this is from Black Lakes with their song Dissident.

Nice, there we go. That was Black Lakes there, sort of I guess new metal band, maybe metalcore. They're from New Wales, from South Wales, I think, from 2018 there, with their song Dissident from their 2022 album For All We've Left Behind. There we go. So yes, nice stuff there. And that was because it was the guitarist's birthday there, Scott Bradshaw, on the 31st of May, so yesterday. There we go. Good stuff there. And these guys have got a show as well. They're playing at the Factory Live in Worthing in the 24th of July there. So yes, that should be good. That seen them before. I think they were playing with Cypher opening for, was it Gin and Torturers in Brighton, I think. Yeah, they were good there. Yes. So it's one to check out if they play more locally. But yes, good stuff there. Nice. Right, okay, there's been another new release. So here we go. This is from the band called Cut Short, and they've got a new song called Unrequited.

Yeah, nice. There we go. So that was cut short there with their new song called Unrequited there, which was a single released the 1st of May. Now, these guys are still quite new-ish. Well, they formed in Liverpool in about a decade ago. The first thing they released here was in 2018. But yeah, it looks like they are going to release an album fairly soon, but I can't really find much information on that. But yeah, they're just been quite good, that quite nice there. And these guys, I've got a couple of shows coming up as well. They're playing in Cambridge on the 17th of October and London on the 30th of October. So yeah, there we go. But yeah, not much I can find about them because they're still quite small. But I thought it's quite nice. So there we go. Right, okay. There's been another new release as well. This is from the instrumental project called Sebasticide, with their new song or piece called Dread.

Yeah, nice. There we go. So yeah, that was Sebastocide there, who's an Australian progressive, apparently technical death metal, but difficult to have death metal when there's no vocals. But sort of project from 2021 there, who's from, well, that was the song called Dread, or piece called Dread, as released as a single on the 7th of May. And this is the project by the guy called Sebastian Garcia. Yeah, he's from, oh, from Colombia, then went to Australia later on. But yeah, there we go. I thought it was quite nice. That quite intense and raw, nice there. So good stuff there. Yeah, he released a couple of singles from 21 till now, really. And then there's an EP released 2023. But that's about all so far. But yeah, quite good that. Quite nice. Right. Okay. It's been another birthday here. This is Brian Fair. He's a singer. His birthday was the 30th of May, and he's been in quite a few bands, but he's currently also with Shadows Fall. So from Shadows Fall, this is Souls Devoured.

0: Yeah, nice. That was Shadows Fall there. The American started out melodic death metal, and then went metalcore later on. Band from 1995 with their song Souls Devoured, released as a single on the 2nd of May 2025 there. And that's their latest release, it looks like. But yeah, that was because it was the birthday of Brian Fair, the singer there. Birthday the 30th of May. And he's been a bunch of other bands as well, but there we go. Cool. And these guys got a show in America somewhere, Area Ballroom in Springfield, 18th of July. But there we go. Nice. Oh, right. Okay, it's already gone 11, and we've got what's that one? Two, three, four more songs. So here we go. Let's try to get ready, shall we? Right. So there's been another new release as well. This is from Yop Area. Their album has come out now, and it's a damn good album. So here we go. This will be Yop Area, Harut Government Fallen. After more of these.
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Nice, yes. That there was Joss Eriath with their song "Harut Government Fallen" from their latest album called "Gone with the Devil," which was released on the 8th of May. Now, Joss Eriath are a Greek black metal band. It says with themes of romantic Satanism and occultism. Oh yes, they formed in 2019 there, and the name of Harut. I mean, that could just be a name of and it's a common Armenian name. Or it could be and the name of an Islamic angel. So there we go. Yes, but yeah, these guys are on tour. They've got a few shows throughout Germany throughout June. So that's nice. Yeah, good stuff there. Right, cool. There's been another birthday as well. This is the last one here. This is good old Art Cruz or Arturo Cruz. He's the drummer currently in Lamb of God, been the drummer for Lamb of God since 2019. Yes, nice stuff there. Look at, yeah, good. Okay, so yes, this is from their album, self-titled album called Lamb of God from 2020. So there we go. This is from this is Lamb of God with Memento Mori.

0: Casablanca's heaven above the dying stars. 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
1: Online on DAB in Hastings, this is Hastings Rock.

Oh, yes, absolutely marvellous. Oh, yeah. That was Lamb of God there, the American sort of metalcore group, metal band, formed in 1999 there with their song Memento Mori, which is the opening track to their self-titled album, Lamb of God, from 2020. And that's because it was the birthday of the drummer there, Art Cruz, on the 27th of May, and he's been a drummer since 2019. So yes, good stuff there. And these guys are on tour quite a lot throughout Europe and things, but they're playing in London on the 23rd of January with Five Finger Death Punch and Bleed From Within, so that should be good. Nice. Okay, right, two more songs. Here we go. This is a new release from the band called Ingested. They've got a new album out, I think, and it's got the art, which is quite similar to the Incineration Fest promo art, which is quite interesting, quite cool. But yes, from Ingested, this is Cold Sun.

Yeah, nice. Oh, yes. That was ingested there. The English sort of slam brutal deathcore metal band there. Formed in 2006 with their song called Colder Sun, which is the ending track to their latest album called Denigration, which was released on the 8th of May. So, yes, oh, nice stuff. I'm sure all of you love that. Oh, yes. And these guys are on tour as well, but mostly throughout, it looks like Canada, throughout August, a little bit in July and September. But yeah, oh, nice stuff there. Right, okie doke, last song now, last song of the show. So, yes, I'm going to end with some more Stardust because they are an awesome band to see and they've got some good stuff. So, yes. So, should be here next week and all of that, all going well. So, yeah, thank you for listening. This will be from their 2020 album called Strangers. This is Stardust with Gone. Goodbye.

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till we see you again, all of you. Thank you.

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Hi, Simon here. Just reminding you, I'll be with you every Monday morning from 6 till 8 to help you start the day. I know, just when you thought Monday mornings couldn't be any worse, I'm here to lighten them up. We will play you a de-stressing tune every Monday to help you start the day in a better way. That's Hastings Rock with me, Simon Vaness, 6 till 8 every Monday morning. Speak to you then.

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